0: He said, just meet me at the studio in the city. I was born and raised in Hell's Kitchen, Midtown Manhattan. So it was really, literally, maybe 4 blocks away. And I walked to the studio and got in there. And in an hour, we did 2 songs. And they said, we're going to do something with you. And I waited. I just waited.
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8: Here we go. Let's get into it. The 5 o'clock boogie. DJ Herky and Andrew in the mix. I am Billy B on the MIC in for R-Dub. And giving a big shout-out right now to Desiree in Hillcrest. Desiree in Hillcrest asking about the song of the day. Today's song of the day, Belle Biv DeVoe, Poison. And that's going to be playing before 7 o'clock. Could happen at any minute now, right? Right, Hurricane? He's giving a thumbs up. Could happen any minute now. Disneyland tickets could be all yours with that song of the day. Belle Biv DeVoe, Poison. 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
0: Hi, who's this?
1: This is Samantha.
0: Samantha, where are you calling us from?
1: I'm calling from Chula Vista.
0: Samantha, Chula Vista, you're caller 92. You are my winner.
1: No way. Oh, my gosh. Thank you so much.
0: A pair for you and another pair to share to the Disneyland Resort. You're going there for the big 70th celebration. You're in the house.
1: I cannot believe this.
0: Believe it, baby. Believe it. Hold on. I'm going to get some more info from you, okay?
1: Okay. Thank you.
0: You're welcome. And let's go ahead and give you tomorrow's song of the day. Tomorrow's song, got to be listening for Notorious B.I.G. Big Papa. When you hear it, be caller number 92 just like she was. And win Disneyland Resort tickets with Magic 92.5.

Brush fire burning in Sereno Valley. This is near the 5 and Sereno Valley Boulevard. They have plenty of surface streets closed in the area. The 5 is wide open and forward progress of the fire has been stopped. And northbound 5 is looking great into our North County. East 78, Little Slow in Oceanside, very heavy through San Marcos. The 15 is looking great North County. South 15, a bit slow Murphy Canyon. South 805, slow as well from the 163 to the 94. 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I'm Tori Peck with traffic on Magic 92.5.

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1: I want to win.
0: Well, tomorrow's song, Notorious B.I.G., Big Papa.
1: What time did you do it today?
0: Well, about half an hour ago.
1: Yeah, okay.
0: Okay.
1: I got a free hello. Thank you for calling. That's a good one.
0: Notorious B.I.G., like Big Papa for tomorrow.
1: Yeah, Big Papa. Okay, thank you.
0: You're welcome. And big congratulations to Samantha from Chula Vista, who was today's winner. And, of course, tomorrow we just gave you the song of the day. You're going to play between 3 p.m. and 7 p.m. And, of course, tomorrow is a 2 for Tuesday. You can also be our bonus winner. We get a bonus winner through our online website there, magic925.com. And also, you can enter on the Magic 92.5 app, okay? So a couple of ways to win there tomorrow. Right now, let's check the traffic and see what's going on out there.
2: The Sereno Valley brush fire, the forward progress has been stopped. They still have plenty of surface streets closed, including Sereno Valley between the 5 and Camino Santa Fe in both directions. The 5, however, has been wide open and speeds are looking great there. South 5, you do have a little backup into downtown. South 163, a little some into downtown as well from the 8. East Day, it's looking much better through Mission Valley. 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

CNC Music Factory going to make you sweat. I'm giggling over here because every time I hear CNC Music Factory, I think of Freedom Williams sitting on his throne. If you don't know about it, Google that, okay? Shout out Spring Valley. Darlene is Spring Valley rocking with this one. And here's some Bob Marley and the Wailers. It's

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8: 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Me, Teddy Riley, and Aaron Hall. 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But Prerogative just came out of nowhere. The grooves came on, and me and Aaron just went to town on the writing. And, you know, that's the signature song. 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
5: On the 8 East at the 163, got a report of a stall on the left shoulder. On the 8 West at the 15, got a wreck over on the right shoulder. And on the 163 North at the 15, trying to clear a stall there as well. 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
16: 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We need a change from the roots. 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The change starts with you. I truly want to see the world change. 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Green Party.

0: Republic has approved the issuance of various commemorative coins for the 2026 FIFA World Cup. These coins will serve as a tangible reminder of this unforgettable international tournament hosted by Mexico for the third time in its history. They symbolize the identity, culture, and passion of our country, where soccer unites generations and strengthens bonds of friendship among nations. 66th Legislature, Senate of the Republic.
1: Are you the type who saves and uses your coins, or do you leave them forgotten? Guess what? I'm rushing to work and I'm short 5 pesos to recharge my bus card. Can you help me find some coins so I can make it on time? We still have a few seconds. Let's think. Where are those typical places where coins always show up? Pockets, the key tray. Every coin counts. They can get us out of a tight spot or even give us a little treat. Better put them back into circulation and don't forget them, because together they make a difference. Banco de Mexico.
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4: On the 8 West at the 163, got a report of a stall. It's going to be blocking the right lane. On the 15 South, right at the 8, we've got a new 3-car crash. Looks like they are clearing that over to the right shoulder area. 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

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I am Billy Glass in for R-Dub, and I'd like to congratulate Samantha Chula Vista, today's winner, for those Disneyland Resort tickets with the song of the day. 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
8: 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Me, Teddy Riley, and Aaron Hall. Was working out of Teddy Riley's grandmother's house, I believe it was. But Prerogative just came out of nowhere. The grooves came on, and me and Aaron just went to town on the writing. And, you know, that's the signature song. That's my theme song, I could say.
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Slow jams and dedications are coming up with the Quiet Storm. Definitely a vibe. Kelly Cole's going to take care of that for you tonight, 8 to midnight. The Quiet Storm right here on Magic 92.5.

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6: 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At that time, you had James Brown and the Famous Flames. So we tried to come up with something that would be hip. And so we decided, why don't we change Flame to Gang and call it Cool in the Gang? And he said, yeah, that kind of works. And that was the beginning of Cool in the Gang.
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0: Smokey putting it in cruise control in the quiet storm on the beat of San Diego Magic 92.5. Have to send a big shout out to our county firefighters and CAL FIRE who had two mass efforts to get under control, from the Oceanside Airport fire, which is now 100% contained, and the Sereno fire, which caused the evacuation of 2,200 homes. It's now considered contained thanks to the amazing efforts of firefighters from all over Southern California. We are truly blessed. Kelly Cole, looking forward to helping us all cool down with the slow jams and love songs that you add the magic touch to. With your dedications, shout outs, and intimate messages, call or text 888-537-1925. Now, Samantha in Chula Vista has that number down. She was today's caller 92 when she heard the song of the day, and is adding a trip to the Disneyland Resort's 70th celebration to her summer calendar. You'll have two chances tomorrow. The song of the day to be listening for between 3 and 7 is Big Papa from Notorious B.I.G. And make sure you're in for that 2 for Tuesday bonus drawing by signing up now on the Magic 92.5 app. And check it out next hour. I could be adding a Humphrey's Concerts by the Bay date to your calendar. Details and your chance to win is coming up in the quiet storm. 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

Lenny and El Cajon is hoping Boys to Men can turn things around for him and his sweet Sherry in the quiet storm tonight on the beat of San Diego Magic 92.5.

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1: I've been waiting to tell you this. 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

0: Greg letting his Catherine know he knows what you're thinking, and he's on board. That's all I know, girl. Just a heads up in the quiet storm on the beat of San Diego. 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
2: 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I love you so much, Sugar Cookie. You're the most amazing husband. I am so thankful to have you in my life, and I am so proud of you, Daddy.
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19: The Chamber of Deputies invites you to participate in the Children's Parliament 2026. 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Chamber of Deputies, 66th Legislature, Sovereignty and Social Justice. Cinema is culture, identity, and memory. That is why the Senate of the Republic approved the new federal law on cinema and audiovisual arts, which recognizes cinema as a cultural right. With this, the exhibition of national films will be expanded. Independent productions and works in indigenous languages will be promoted. Tax incentives will be established for works made in the country, and dubbing actors and actresses will be protected against the use of artificial intelligence. 66th Legislature, Senate of the Republic.
20: On the field, we achieve everything. It doesn't matter where you come from. What matters is where we're going. Because our true passion is seeing our people succeed. If the people win, Mexico wins. The team that scores for transformation, victory is ours. We are the true left. And the new hope of the people, the PT is the 4T.
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Kelly Cole looking forward to a day of cool rides in paradise with Javier the X-Man's 24th annual Cruise for the Cause. There's something for everyone to enjoy, and it's free for the entire family Sunday, August 2nd at the Otay Ranch Town Center in Chula Vista. The cause is the Emilio Navas Foundation, which makes sure kids with cancer have rides to their treatments. And if you want to get your cool ride entered or just want more info, go to magic925.com and I'll see you there.

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3: 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It was about an older lady who turned out this young 19-year-old boy. Bless his little heart, he didn't know what was going on. She flipped the script for him. She turned him on, she turned him out. That's why we wrote the song.
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Well, now is the time to make sure you're spending time with that someone special, so you're not spending time down the road wondering if you missed the best time of your lives together in the quiet storm. 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

0: Sometimes you just need some help getting the conversation started. That's why Trey is sending Tevin Campbell to Desiree tonight in the quiet storm on the beat of San Diego. Magic 92.5. Kelly Cole helping with the date night magic starter for caller 9 on the studio line, 888-537-1925. Did you know that Tower of Power is coming to Humphrey's Concerts by the Bay to celebrate 58 years of funk and soul, Saturday, July 18th. That's right. I said T.O.P., baby, is going to be at Humphrey's. And I have tickets. Caller 9, 888-537-1925. You'll be talking about this show forever. 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
6: 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This is what, I guess, industry people around and then, you know, the fans, they've made a choice. 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They've seen how long I've been at this game. And then, of course, you know, they listen to the music. And if they want to crown me, you know, I'll accept their crown. But I do take it with a grain of sand. And I understand all my humbleness, and I understand all my defects. So I'm blessed every day, like you said, to even still be a character still in the game, you know. And I thank God every day that I have my job.
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1: Yay! Oh, my God. Thank you.
0: Congratulations. They're coming Saturday, July 18th to Humphrey's Concerts by the Bay. 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

happy birthday shout out to Mick Hucknall of Simply Red in the Quiet Storm on the beat of San Diego. Magic 92.5. He's a 1960 baby like me. Kelly Cole, always celebrating every day my feet hit the floor. And I get to be with you again, sharing the slow jams, love songs, dedications, shout outs, and those intimate messages that you share with me. All it takes is a call or text, 888-537-1925. Samantha in Chula Vista got something extra special to celebrate today. She was caller 92 for those tickets to the Disneyland Resort 70th celebration. Tomorrow, our dub will double dip with a second chance to win with that Tuba Tuesday bonus drawing. 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When you hear it, start dialing. 888-537-1925. 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Two chances to go to the Disneyland.

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2: 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And, you know, at the end of the movie, you know, one of the guys unfortunately gets murdered in the movie and they play the song. And it's funny because it's a feel-good song for us, but it kind of makes other people feel a little, you know, I don't know if you call it depressed or just emotional.
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0: Sade in the quiet storm on the beat of San Diego, Magic 92.5 for all my friends on the dance floor. Backstage live for Smooth Operator LA last night. Great show, Kelly Cole showing some magic ways to win hearts with the messages coming in on the love lines.
1: 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I love you, baby. Mwah.
2: 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I love you.
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8: 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But if it doesn't move me, then I don't think it's worthy enough to put out there and move someone else. You know what I mean? Like, it has to be something that is something that I need personally. 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You know, that I can't use that barometer. 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
1: Sweetheart, I've been trying so hard to get over you. I just simply can't. Because the love we shared through the years meant so much to me. All I'm looking for is just a serious relationship. So I can hold all my life. Why don't you give me that commitment?

The Taylors are celebrating the 10th anniversary of their first date with their first slow dance song, Luther Vandross, Here and Now in the Quiet Storm, on the beat of San Diego, Magic 92.5. Kelly Cole, so happy to be in the festivities and ready to make the magic happen for you with a slow jam, love song, dedication, shout out, or intimate message. 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Now, tomorrow, that number could have you celebrating the 70th anniversary of the Disneyland Resort. When you hear the song of the day, our Deb will play it between 3 and 7. Just be listening for Notorious B.I.G. Big Papa. 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And make sure that you're in on that 2 for Tuesday bonus drawing. 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
3: 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Be the best group, you know what I'm saying? And we set out to do that from the jump, and, you know, we're still on the road.
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22: How are you, friend?
23: We're getting there. Luisito has a job, and my husband is doing really good driving since gas prices haven't gone up.
22: That's great.
23: My husband's salary increased again. In the last year, 669,000 jobs were created, and the price of fuel is maintained under 24 pesos, and in the last 7 years, more than 13 million people got out of poverty. Honesty gives results, and our economy keeps advancing. Government of Mexico.
24: Cinema is culture, identity, and memory. That is why the Senate of the Republic approved the new federal law on cinema and audiovisual arts, which recognizes cinema as a cultural right. With this, the exhibition of national films will be expanded. Independent productions and works in indigenous languages will be promoted. Tax incentives will be established for works made in the country, and dubbing actors and actresses will be protected against the use of artificial intelligence. 66th Legislature, Senate of the Republic.
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Day and night, we got a deal for you on the beat of San Diego. Magic 92.5. During the day, it's tickets to the Disneyland Resort 70th celebration. When R-Dub plays the song of the day, tomorrow it's Notorious B.I.G. Big Papa. You'll hear it between 3 and 7. When you do, you be caller 92 and you win. Plus, it's 2 for Tuesday, so there's a bonus drawing. You can get in on that on the Magic 92.5 app. Now, tomorrow night, I will have tickets to see the Tower of Power at Humphrey's Concerts by the Bay. So keep this number ready, 888-537-1925. Kelly Cole off to Dreamland. And for our nightcap, I have Alicia Keys to remind you how important you are to me in the quiet storm. Magic 92.5.

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2: During the Vietnam War, our manager at the time, we were in Japan walking down the street, and there was like seven guys out of Long Beach, Compton, San Pedro, Harbor City walking down the street in Japan. And he's walking behind us with the promoter. He yelled at us and said, "Hey, fellas, thank God I know you guys. I mean, here we are. Look like we came from a battlefield." And that's what he said. 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Ah, you guys, battlefield, war. We waged war against wars on the streets and abroad. It shoots melodies, rhythms, and most of all, harmony. Don't forget that. Harmony.
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14: The Senate of the Republic has approved the issuance of various commemorative coins for the 2026 FIFA World Cup. These coins will serve as a tangible reminder of this unforgettable international tournament hosted by Mexico for the third time in its history. They symbolize the identity, culture, and passion of our country, where soccer unites generations and strengthens bonds of friendship among nations. 66th Legislature, Senate of the Republic.
15: Education is a right, not a privilege. We are one of the countries with more scholarships in the world. 15 million girls and boys in public elementary schools and junior high have the Rita Cetina, and 4 million youngsters from high school the Benito Juarez. And more than 590,000 university students have the Young People Writing the Future and Gertrudis Bocanegra. There are more than 20 million scholarships in all the country. Honesty and love for the people give results. Government of Mexico.
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5: 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And it is also the step song for fraternities and stuff, the Q Dogs. I mean, it's their national anthem. And to me, when I first did it, I never thought it would be the record that it was, that it is.
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10: At the Chamber of Deputies, we advance toward a better audit. With the reforms approved by all the parliamentary groups, the Federal Superior Audit Office will have a frame to prevent and fight corruption. Now the citizens can present their complaints through www.asf.gob.mx or from the WhatsApp 5599190553. Chamber of Deputies, 66th Legislature, Sovereignty and Social Justice.
11: This Sunday on the National Hour, we'll talk about the Social World Cup, its stories, preparations, and the role of women in soccer. We'll tell you about Mexico Sings, the initiative that promotes new musical talents. We'll talk about prostate cancer prevention and World Day Against Child Labor. We'll share programs and services that can be useful for Mexicans. Leos and Cha will be waiting for you this Sunday night at 10. This is a production of RTC of the Secretary of Government, Government of Mexico.
12: Cinema is culture, identity, and memory. That is why the Senate of the Republic approved the new federal law on cinema and audiovisual arts, which recognizes cinema as a cultural right. With this, the exhibition of national films will be expanded. Independent productions and works in indigenous languages will be promoted. Tax incentives will be established for works made in the country, and dubbing actors and actresses will be protected against the use of artificial intelligence. 66th Legislature, Senate of the Republic.
13: Baja California, Mexico.
0: The Beat of San Diego returns in just 90 seconds.

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1: Boys to Men.
2: It's So Hard to Say Goodbye to Yesterday is a song that's actually been a part of the Boys to Men repertoire before they, I guess you would say, bore Boys to Men. You know, we all grew up on the movie, The Coolie High, which the song was in. And, you know, at the end of the movie, you know, one of the guys unfortunately gets murdered in the movie and they play the song. And it's funny because it's a feel-good song for us, but it kind of makes other people feel a little, you know, I don't know if you call it depressed or just emotional.

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6: 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She says, you just got to keep dreaming a bigger dream. 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So I look to somebody like Oprah and say, if she can always say dream a bigger dream, then I can always say that. You know what I mean? 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
7: 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And, of course, after about 5 minutes of listening to the names like the Warriors or the Soulful Seven, you knew right then that we were going to have an argument. In fact, the group almost broke up bringing in the names, trying to decide on a name. So we decided to get a dictionary, and without any argument, stick our finger in the book, open the pages, and whatever the finger would fall on, that would be the name. It came up Commodores, very, very close to commodes.
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6: 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And No More Drama is just a more like uplifting part of like, okay, Mary's coming through, you know, she's getting better.
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0: 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Magic Mornings with Jagger and Christy at 5:14. We'll have some sunshine today, and I mean a lot of it. It's going to be a nice day today. 71 at the beaches today. Looks like we'll go 80 for the high inland. And please, no fires today.
1: Thank goodness.
0: Wow, we had a bunch yesterday.
1: Quite a scare.
0: Man, I got to tell you, you know what? We have some of the best firefighters in Southern California. They put that thing out pretty quick. Had two of them going at once yesterday. So let's just kind of watch the open flame today and keep it kind of mellow, shall we? Highs today going to be about 80. I said that already. 70 at the beaches. Right now, it is 56. Hey, if you need cash, that's coming to you at 705 and 805, a little thing called $1,000 Minute. Here's how that works. We'll ask you 10 questions. You'll have 60 seconds to answer. If you get them all right, simply you get $1,000 in cash. Sign up to play at magic925.com. We have Disneyland tickets to give away. Congratulations going out to our winner, Samantha from Chula Vista, yesterday. She got two for her and a pair to share. How about that? We'll give you the Disney Song of the Day today coming up before 6. It'll be played this afternoon between 3 and 7. Don't forget, it's 2 for Tuesday. Sign up on the app for another way to win your way in to the 70th celebration going on at Disneyland. And you wore the roses. Coming up on the 45, Taco Tuesday on Magic.
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0: All right, let's check the traffic. What's going on this morning, Tori?
3: Yeah, you were talking about the brush fire in the Sereno Valley area. Sereno Valley Boulevard, still some closures there near the 5. It's almost out to Camino Santa Fe, unless you're a resident, proper ID and all that good stuff. But the 5, luckily, stayed open all yesterday and still today. 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

0: It's War of the Roses. Jump on the website at magic925.com. You can let us know what's going on, and we'll try to get to the truth. This morning we have Connie on the line. Good morning, Connie.
1: Hi, guys. How you doing?
2: Good, Connie. It looks like you and Ian met at the racetrack a few years ago.
1: We did. We met 3 years ago, and last year we got engaged, and our wedding has been planned and is scheduled for this coming fall.
0: Okay.
1: And like I said in my email, the first part of the engagement was really wonderful and really magical. And then, of course, comes the work of planning a wedding, which is taxing and stressful for couples. And I expected that a little bit, but it has gone above and beyond what the norm here.
2: So you have you or have you not sent out your invitations?
1: We're just about to send them out.
0: Okay.
1: We've got everything. We've got the caterer. I put a deposit down on the space. I have the dress. I've been doing a ton of it, and I've been trying to keep him. I've been trying not to overwhelm him. But then, for some reason, about a month ago, we started talking about the honeymoon, and out of nowhere, he just snapped. Like, he just lost it, and started talking about how he couldn't take it, and how stressed out he was, and how this was all too much. We had this huge fight, and he left. When he finally came home, he told me that he wasn't sure about this, and he needed some space for himself. And this was a month ago, and I have been really, really trying to give him space, and I've been trying to talk to him because, we're getting married.
0: Yeah. All right, Connie. Well, here's what we can do. We'll get Ian on the line, and we'll offer him a dozen romantic roses that he can send to anybody that he wants. And I'm positive he's going to send them to his future wife, Connie. So let's get Ian on the line and see what happens here.

0: Hello.
1: Good morning. Can I please speak to Ian?
0: That is him.
1: Hi, good morning, Ian. My name is Chloe, and I'm calling from Euphloria. It's my new flower shop I just opened up over here in North Park. And you know, since we're brand new, we're really trying to get our name out there, so we're actually doing this one-time promotional offer where we want to give you a dozen red romantic roses, and this is to send out to whoever you'd like anywhere in San Diego County. All we ask for, if you do choose to accept these roses, is that you refer us to your friends, family, and coworkers.
0: Yeah.
1: Okay, cool. Let's get started. Let's get the name of who you want to send these roses to. There's room here for a little message, and then we'll make our way to the address.
0: Oh, I gotta give a name? Oh. Okay. Let's send them to Roseanne.
1: Okay, to Roseanne. And is there anything special you'd like to say to Roseanne?
0: Thinking about you.
2: Ian, it's Jagger and Christy at Magic 92.5. This is a thing we do called War of the Roses, and your fiance Connie wanted us to give you a call, and she has been listening in.
3: Yeah, she has.
0: What the what? What is this?
3: She was kind of curious as to where your heart will lay at the moment.
0: What the hell are you talking about,
4: Ian? What's going on?
0: Why don't you tell me? What the hell is this?
4: Who's Roseanne? Ian, what is going on? You need to tell me what's going on right now.
0: Oh, my God, Connie.
4: What's going on? Oh, my God.
0: Connie, what do you want me to...
4: Hurry up and come up with something fast because you're freaking me out. Who is Roseanne, Ian?
0: Whoa, Connie, why did you do this? What? Oh, my God.
4: Ian, just tell me who's Roseanne.
2: Ian,
4: tell me something.
2: Ian, aren't you... You guys are in the middle of putting together a wedding. I don't understand why you're sending Rose...
4: Just tell me. I'm sure there's a who is Roseanne? Is this a coworker? Is this someone just tell me who it is so I can stop freaking out over here, okay?
0: Connie, look, it's not whoever she is not important. The thing is that
4: no, it is important to me. Are you kidding me?
0: No, the thing is,
4: Ian,
0: that, like,
4: you haven't talked to me for a month. You've been freaking out about the fact that we're getting married. You need to tell me right now who Roseanne is.
0: Connie, listen.
4: Just
0: okay,
4: tell me.
0: I'm sorry that this had to happen this way, but I don't know what else to say to you right now. I mean,
2: all right, well, Ian, let me ask you: are you still planning on marrying Connie?
0: I mean, look, I've just thought about it a lot, and I just have come I've come upon the realization that I just don't think that we're meant to be together, Connie. And I don't know why you had to do this like this. This sucks, and I'm sorry you had to hear about this.
3: Sorry you had to hear about it. You're engaged, Ian. Did you plan on telling her this somehow? I mean, she forced the hand because she knew something was up. Obviously, that's why she turned to us. But you were going to tell her when.
4: What are you even saying? I have a stack of invitations on my desk right now that are ready to go out. What are you saying?
0: Connie, I don't know what to say. You know, I'm not ready, and I'm sorry.
4: No. I'm sorry. I don't even know what... You're freaking out, and I don't know what you... This is not... I can't even believe this. I have to go. I'm sorry. I can't do this. I have to go.
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2: Hey, should be a pretty nice day today. You'll see sunshine, 71 at the beaches today, close to 80 inland. How about that? Right now, 56. Christy, what's going on in the world? What's going on over there, you all right?
3: Sorry, my page just flipped over here. Kind of trying to get tabs on where we're at with the Sorrento fire. Actually, there were a couple fires yesterday. About 9:30 yesterday morning, fire broke out here in Sorrento Valley. A brush fire, it kind of went up to about 90 acres. They have it 40% contained at this moment. They did release the evacuation orders about 8 p.m. last night so people could go back into their homes. But as Tori mentioned earlier, yeah, there's still some road closures. Vista Sorrento Parkway, Sorrento Valley Road, still closed to Camino Santa Fe. But it was kind of scary. I mean, you know, we could smell it out in Poway.
2: Yeah, I smelled it coming in today. I could still smell it.
3: Coming in.
2: And here's the weird thing. Our old house, was in the evacuation zone.
3: Yeah.
2: So I'm like freaking out. It's not even my house anymore. And I'm like, well, no, please, please, please.
3: Well, here, the radio station, I mean, you could
2: it
3: see.
2: It was close to the station.
3: It was close to the station. And it was, you know, kind of on standby for evacuation. So, you know, it was just kind of scary for everybody yesterday. Then there was another fire broke out shortly after that up in Oceanside. And that one was near the airport. Again, kind of scary. Lots going on up there. And no evacuation orders, but they did get that one under control fairly quickly. So I guess needless to say, you know, some stuff still closed in the area here in Sereno Valley. Hiking trails are still closed. But be careful.
2: Yeah, no kidding. It was getting close to Qualcomm. Can you imagine that?
3: Yeah.
2: Oh, boy.
3: Yeah, very, very, very scary. So be very, very careful. I mean, it's kind of early for fire season being June. But then again, I mean, I think we're open for fires all year long nowadays.
2: It's kind of weird. Like when one sparks up, then another one does. Like yesterday, we were at like a couple. So the conditions must have been just perfect.
3: Yeah. Well, I think it was a wind. You know, the wind was kind of blowing the whole thing east. So be careful out there today. Also, looks like if you're following along with the NBA Finals, the Knicks went down last night. They went down kind of hard.
2: It was close at the end, man. I was yelling at the TV.
3: I know.
2: Like, I should be in bed sleeping. What am I doing up?
3: Well, it would have been 3-0 as far as the series go. The San Antonio Spurs kept their season alive Monday night, beating the Knicks 115-111. It was game 3, so the win cut New York's series lead to 2-1, snapped the Knicks' 13-game playoff winning streak. Can you believe that? 13-game winning streak? That's pretty amazing. Victor Wembanyama, you know, the big, big, tall, tall, I don't know, he's maybe over 7 feet, that guy. He led the way with 32 points, 8 rebounds, 6 assists, and Castle added 23 points. The Spurs built momentum in the second half and held off the Knicks' late comeback.

0: coming off the ocean down those canyons like that, it just starts in the... Of course, you know, when you get a flame going, it makes its own weather.
1: For sure.
0: So be very careful today with the open flame. We appreciate that. 5:35 right now, checking the traffic. How is it going this morning?
1: Yeah, and so Sereno Valley Boulevard is still closed to non-residents. So if you're a resident, make sure you have your proper ID. You should be able to get through. But basically between the 5 and almost Camino Ruiz, so not quite that far out, but that's where the closure is. The 56 is wide open, and the 5 remained open the whole time and still does. And speeds are looking great there. And the 5 looks pretty nice this morning out of our South Bay. Same for the northbound 805. The bridge traffic for now is pretty quiet, but as soon as you're at the end of the bridge, that's where it just stops and lines up out to North Island, 3rd Street. That's the tough stuff. 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
8: 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I said, hey, that's a great idea for a song, and next thing you know, there was Back at One.
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0: Samantha from Chula Vista. Make sure you congratulate her. She has tickets to Disneyland. She heard the Disney song of the day yesterday. It was Caller 92. And she is going. We're going to do it again today with a brand new Disneyland song of the day. You are listening for, write this down, Notorious B.I.G. and Big Papa.
1: All right, you will hear that between 3 and 7 this afternoon. And Caller 92 is going to get those tickets to Disneyland Resort. 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
0: Big Papa, Notorious B.I.G. That's the Disneyland song of the day. 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
0: 55. Let's check the traffic. What's going on this morning, Tori?
3: Yeah, got a new accident south 125 just before the 54. That's in the right lane, so it's causing a bit of a stop from Hamishaw. Once you get past that, it'll pick up. North 5 and 805 still looking okay out of our South Bay. The Coronado Bridge is okay. It's light, but as soon as you're off the bridge, 3rd Street's lined up out to North Island. A fire crew continue working on this brush fire in the Sereno Valley area. They still have Sereno Valley Boulevard closed between the 5 and almost Camino Santa Fe, but residents can get through. You just need proper ID. And the 5 is wide open. 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
6: 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She left for like 30 minutes. And she came back and she said, Daddy, but I love you and I love you for all my life. 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
13: Woo, you dropped a bomb on me. Let's see. It was about an older lady who turned out this young 19-year-old boy. Bless his little heart, he didn't know what was going on. She flipped the script for him. She turned him on, she turned him out. That's why we wrote the song.

0: Good morning, Nick.
1: Good morning.
0: All right, let's win some cash, okay?
1: Okay.
2: All right, here's how it works. Christy's going to ask you 10 questions. You'll have 60 seconds to answer. If you get them all right, we're going to give you $1,000 this morning. Now, if Christy asks you a question and you think, oh, man, on the tip of my tongue, you can always say pass, save yourself a little time. And if there's time before the buzzer goes off, she will come back and ask that one again, okay?
1: Okay, sounds good.
2: Are the dogs all right, Nick?
1: You can hear them barking.
2: Okay, yes, sir. That's okay. You can use them if you need help, by the way. You can use your dog. All right, here we go. For $1,000, your 60 seconds starts now.
0: Nick, what type of animal is a poodle?
1: Is that poodle?
0: What type of animal is a poodle?
1: Dog.
0: How do you spell banana?
1: B-A-N-A-N.
0: In what are two popular colors associated with Christmas?
1: Can you say that again?
0: What are two popular colors associated with Christmas?
1: Green and red.
0: What is the deadliest snake in the world?
1: The cobra.
0: Which of Snow White's seven dwarves didn't have a beard?
1: Sleepy.
0: Who painted the mural of the Last Supper?
1: Leonardo da Vinci.
0: What famous cola company has a red logo?
1: Coca-Cola.
0: Which Chinese actor starred in Rush Hour?
1: Jackie Chan.
0: Which came first, the Jurassic or the Triassic period?
1: Triassic.
2: Okay, buzzer went off. And you got that one right, by the way. Let's see. So, you didn't get through them all, but we're going to give you $10 for one you got right. I think you're pretty happy here, Nick. You made yourself $30, $40, $50, $60, $60, Nick.
0: Woohoo!
2: Nice.
1: Yeah.
0: Hey. Yeah. So the deadliest snake in the world is actually the black mamba.
1: Ooh, nice.
2: Ooh, yeah. And you spell banana. You missed it by one letter. You forgot the last A. It's B-A-N-A-N-A-A. Snow White's the Seven Dwarfs, one didn't have a beard. That was Dopey. He didn't have a beard. But, hey, listen, you got the rest. You got $60, and we're going to throw in a Jagger and Christy chip clip. That was a great game. You hang on, okay?
1: Beautiful. Thanks so much, y'all. Love your show.
2: Thank you very much.
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2: All right, we'll do it again next hour. 7:05, 10 questions, 60 seconds. Hey, if you get them all right, we'll give you $1,000.
4: Didn't we all learn how to spell banana from Gwen Stefani?
2: Yeah, right. In the
4: 90s.
2: Exactly. It was a song. All right, let's check in traffic. What's going on this morning, Tori?
5: Yeah, trouble on the southbound 125. It's before the 54 or just past Hamishaw. The right lane is blocked, so it's kind of stopped there. That's always such a tough spot. Once you get past that, it picks up. North 5 and 805 looking okay out of the South Bay. Our awesome firefighters working on the Sereno Valley brush fire. This does keep Sereno Valley Boulevard closed to non-residents. It's mainly between the 5 and almost Camino Santa Fe. 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
17: In the Chamber of Deputies, we have taken the first step to organize the pension system in the public sector. With the reform of Article 127 of the Constitution, no public servant will be able to receive a pension that exceeds half of the remuneration of the President of the Republic. With this, the we put an end to excesses of the past, and a responsible use of public resources is guaranteed. Chamber of Deputies, 66th Legislature, Sovereignty and Social Justice.
3: Injured? Demand justice. Demand Jurowitz.

0: Interesting little development in the case of Dr. Plasencia, who was convicted of giving Matthew Perry the drugs that killed him. So this is the ketamine case. And so now this doctor is embracing a label most physicians would run from. He is an actual doctor, and he's telling an appeals court he was functioning as a drug dealer, not a doctor, when he sold the ketamine in this case. So according to new court documents obtained by TMZ, Dr. Salvador Plasencia is asking the Ninth Circuit to toss his 30-month prison sentence and send his case back for resentencing, arguing the judge wrongly punished him for abusing a physician's position of trust. In the filing, see where this is headed?
1: Oh, so he's saying, well, no.
0: No, I'm a drug dealer. I wasn't acting as a doctor.
1: Yeah. Wow.
0: Plasencia makes a stunning claim, insisting Perry wasn't seeking him out for legitimate medical treatment, but was instead looking for a reliable source of ketamine. Because of that, his attorneys argue he shouldn't have been treated as a doctor who betrayed a patient, but more as a common drug dealer.
1: Really?
0: Can you believe that?
1: No.
0: I mean, it's...
1: Nothing in the surprises me.
0: He's also challenging several other aspects of his sentence, including what lawyers describe as improper double counting tied to allegations he altered records during the investigation. He's further arguing he received a harsher punishment than fellow defendants Mark Chavez and Eric Fleming, claiming the disparity is unfair. A TMZ previously reported Plasencia pleaded guilty to the four ketamine distribution counts that were sentenced. He was sentenced, rather, to 30 months in prison. Prosecutors alleged he supplied ketamine to Perry in the weeks before his death. So Plasencia not disputing the crime. He's arguing he shouldn't have been given a harsher sentence than the others who also supplied ketamine to Perry.
1: Good grief.
0: You know, really, you can just shake your head a little bit. And here's another head shaker. It's rich, to say the least. Formula One star Lewis Hamilton catching a little flack after some comments resurfaced where he said billionaires shouldn't exist and that there shouldn't be a limit on how much money a person can have. So this article argues that Hamilton's comments are kind of hard to take seriously given the fact that he's extremely wealthy himself, reportedly worth about $550
1: million.
0: Earns tens of millions a year racing Ferrari. Owns multiple homes. Lives in Monaco, which is known for its low taxes. And then to boot, he's now dating Kim Kardashian.
1: But please, preach to us about billionaires.
0: Whose fortune is estimated to be close to $2 billion. What's he going to do? Tell her to give it back?
1: Oh my gosh.
0: Notes that Formula One is funded by billionaire team owners and investors.
1: Yeah, how much do you think each of those cars are worth?
0: Yeah, so he's deep in his little circle and he can't see for the trees.
1: Well,
0: I guess.
1: Hey, if you want to keep up with all the celebrities and their billions, join us on Instagram. We're easy to find at Jagger and Christie.

0: Oh, boy. This time tomorrow morning, we'll be at the fair.
1: Tomorrow is the day, opening day of the San Diego County Fair. Once upon a fair for 2026.
0: Man, it's going to be a fun... You know what? It's summer, right? Because the fair kicks off tomorrow. Runs all the way through July 5th. So be listening tomorrow morning. Because we always say you should never pay full price for a fair ticket. There's so many ways to get discounts on the fair tickets. We'll tell you all about it tomorrow morning. And we'll have all sorts of guests and fun and try some of the food.
1: Yeah, we'll talk to our friend Chicken Charlie. Yeah. He's already set up.
0: I've seen his setup. Yeah, he's been out there for a couple of days now. Mm-hmm. Sweating it out, getting the fryers ready to go, getting the oil just right.
1: Yeah.
0: It's going to be a fun time tomorrow morning, broadcasting live from the opening day of the fair.
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0: All right, 625, checking on your traffic. How's it looking this morning, Tori?
3: Yeah, this accident on the South 125 just past Hamishaw's cleared out of lane. Speeds are already picking back up again. It is getting a little bit slower in National City, North 805, kind of off and on to the 15 connector. Some slowing in National City for northbound 5 just past the 54. The 5 is open in Sereno Valley as our fire crew continue with the Sereno Valley brush fire. And Sereno Valley Boulevard is closed to non-residents between the 5 and almost Camino Santa Fe. 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
2: 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And I'll Make Love to You is one of those songs that, you know, is inspiring to a lot of different people in a lot of different walks of life.
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0: 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Looks like we'll have sunshine. Highs today about 71 on the beaches. Looks like it's going to be about 80 for the high inland. Deserts today 102 if you want some real heat. And then by the weekend, by Saturday, the desert's going to be 110. Ooh. That's pretty hot. Right now, it is 56. War of the Roses coming up in less than 10 minutes, so hang on for that. And then don't forget, we got Disneyland tickets to give away. Notorious B.I.G., Big Papa. That is the Disneyland song of the day today.
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0: Two ways to win today. Of course, the song of the day, Notorious B.I.G., Big Papa. That's a song you're going to be listening for.
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0: 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What's going on, Tori?
3: Got a new accident South 5 near Poinsettia. Looks like everything's out of lanes now. It looks like it's okay as far as speeds goes. Fire crew are still working on this Sereno Valley brush fire. Sereno Valley Boulevard is still closed to non-residents between the 5 and almost Camino Santa Fe. So proper ID to show that you're a resident. It is getting slower through National City on the North 5. And North 805, it's kind of off and on National City up to the 15. 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
5: 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But we wanted I Want to Fix You Up, the track. We loved the track. It was awesome. It was right up our alley with the whole hip-hop doo-wop sound. And Christopher Williams turned that one down. So I bet he kicked himself later for that one. We were happy to get that track.
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1: It's War of the Roses. 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Let us know what's going on. We'll try to figure it out for you. Esperanza with a wild story. Good morning, Esperanza.
2: Good morning.
3: Okay, Esperanza, let's try to get to the bottom of what's going on with you and Ryan. Now, you haven't been seeing him for very long, have you?
2: No, like 6 weeks.
3: And so what brings you to War of the Roses with Ryan?
2: Well, I feel like it's kind of becoming a little obvious that Ryan has this psycho ex.
1: Uh-oh.
3: What's happening?
2: She's been, like, totally stalking us wherever we go. Like, we're at a restaurant or walking down the street. Like, right. There she is.
1: Really?
2: Yeah, he came over to my place.
1: Right.
2: And she was even outside my apartment.
3: Oh, my.
1: She was just outside your apartment?
2: Yep, by the parking lot.
3: And does she, like, hide? Does she not want you to see her? Or?
2: I don't think she's kind of far away. I don't think she knows that we see her.
1: Okay.
2: You know, one or two times, I'm like, okay, you know, we go to the same places, but this is crazy. And pretty recently, it was only when we were together, but I went to the grocery store the other night, and I kind of thought someone was following me, and it was this woman. Her name is Lily.
1: Oh, boy.
2: And it was at night, and I got really freaked out, so I called my brother to meet me in the parking lot. And Ryan says he's just friends with Lily, but I don't know. I heard him on the phone with her the other day, and I just want to know if it's really over.
1: Gosh, you got to be careful, Esperanza. This is kind of creepy.
2: Totally.
1: Okay, well, here's what we'll do. We'll call up Ryan, and he won't know that you're listening in on the other line. We will offer him a dozen romantic roses that he can send to anybody that he wants. I hope that he sends the roses to Esperanza. Let's get him on the phone and see what happens here.

0: Hello?
1: Hi there. Can I please speak to Ryan?
0: This is Ryan. Who's calling?
1: Hi, good morning, Ryan. My name is Layla, and I'm calling from Dazzling Dandelions. We're this new flower shop that's just opened up over here in Gaslamp, and you know, we're trying to get our name out there. So we're actually doing this one-time promotional offer where we want to give you a dozen red romantic roses, and this is actually to send to whoever you'd like anywhere in San Diego County. You know, all we ask for, if you do choose to accept these red romantic roses, is to tell your friends and family about us and maybe post this on your social media.
0: That's all you need from me?
1: Yep, that's all we need.
0: Really cool. Yeah.
1: Awesome. So actually, I just need the name of who you want to send these roses to.
0: Let's say Lily.
1: Okay, to Lily. And then what message would you like me to put on there for you?
0: About just, see, I still think about you.
2: Hey, Ryan, it's Jagger and Christy at Magic 92.5. It's a thing we do called War of the Roses, and Esperanza is on the other line and has been listening into the whole thing. Say hello, Esperanza.
3: Hello, Ryan. Nice lies you've been telling me.
0: Oh,
3: this should be good. Go ahead. You going to tell me she's just your friend?
0: Well, I mean, what do you want me to say? This is ridiculous.
2: But wait a minute. But really? Ryan, see, here's the thing. This girl has been stalking Esperanza.
0: That's not true.
2: No, but...
3: Oh, it's not true. Are you kidding me? Sorry, guys.
0: Come on. Esperanza is always talking about being stalked by everyone.
3: Oh,
0: look, Lily's a friend of mine.
4: Oh, but that's because she's...
0: I'm trying to make her feel better.
4: No. I mean, does she know about the... Do you know about the grocery store episode, Ryan?
0: It's really ridiculous.
4: Ryan, do you know about the grocery store episode?
0: What grocery store episode?
2: Well, Lily was stalking Esperanza at the grocery store. And
0: now, they both live in the same neighborhood. I mean, come on.
2: Yeah, but why are you sending her roses?
3: Yo, exactly.
0: Make her feel good.
3: You say you're just her friend. And I still, what did he say? I still think about you?
2: Yeah, that was the message.
0: Yeah, so?
3: What do you mean, so? What are you, what, loser? Like, you don't send flowers to somebody and say that if you're just friends. You're just saying, you're just totally denying anything's going on.
0: Yeah.
2: All right, Ryan.
0: This is pretty extreme for you, Esperanza.
2: Okay, Ryan, let me just ask you a couple of questions. Are you dating Esperanza?
0: Yes.
2: Okay, is your ex-girlfriend Lily stalking you guys?
0: No.
2: And you're sure of that?
0: Yeah.
3: You know what, it doesn't even matter if she's stalking. He sent her flowers. I mean, here's your ultimatum, okay? I like you, but I'm not going to date you with that baggage. Like,
0: fine.
3: If you need to work that stuff out, if you're still
0: Goodbye.
3: Thinking about her, you need to go, whatever, deal with it. Get it out of your system.
0: Okay.
3: I don't even care, but...
0: I heard you. That's fine.
3: Okay.
0: See you later.
3: Okay.
2: Esperanza, will you be careful?
3: Yeah, seriously. That girl is a psycho. And I don't say people are stalking me, and everybody uses that word. You know, you're not serious until it really happens.
4: Right. I see what you mean, though. I mean, that's kind of creepy. You can't even, you know, go somewhere without feel like you're there she is. That's weird.
2: Ryan, can you at least just tell Lily to leave Esperanza alone?
3: Did he hang up?
4: I think he did.
3: Well,
4: he's weird too.
2: Please be careful, will you? Please be careful.
3: I will.
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0: morning, Elena.
1: Hi.
0: Are you ready? Are you awake? Had a little coffee?
1: I haven't had my coffee yet, but I'm super excited, so okay. I hope I don't mess it up.
2: Oh, you'll be fine. Here's how it works. Christy's going to ask you 10 questions. You'll have 60 seconds to answer. If you get them all right, we're going to give you $1,000. Now, if Christy asks you a question and you think, oh, man, tip of my tongue, you can always say pass. Save yourself a little time, and if there's time before the buzzer goes off, she will ask that question again. Okay, Elena?
1: Sounds good.
2: All right, here we go. For $1,000, your 60 seconds starts now.
0: Elena, what state is west of Nevada?
1: California.
0: I have 4 quarters and 3 dimes. How much money do I have in total?
1: $1.30.
0: What fruit is yellow and sour?
1: Yellow and sour. Pass.
0: Emerald is the birthstone for which month?
1: Oh, man. February?
0: What is the Little Mermaid's name?
1: Ariel!
0: On a computer keyboard, what letter is between Q and E?
1: Between Q and E... pass.
0: In volleyball, what object separates the opposing players?
1: A net.
0: In The Simpsons, what is the name of the beer served in Springfield?
1: Oh, duh.
0: How many syllables are in the word music?
1: 2.
0: What was the name of Dr. Doolittle's parrot?
1: Pass.
0: What fruit is yellow and sour?
1: Sour salt?
0: On a keyboard computer, what letters between Q and E?
1: W.
2: Got that one right. All right. Let's see. You passed on 1. So we're going to give you $10 for when you got right. You're going to be pretty happy, Elena, because you just made yourself $1, $2, $3, $4, $50, $60, $70, $70, Elena.
1: Yay!
2: Not bad. I can't believe you know the name of the beer in Springfield. That's pretty good.
0: Duff.
2: You were right. Yeah.
1: What
2: fruit is yellow and sour? It's yellow, and when you bite into it, you go, ooh.
1: Pineapple.
2: Oh, close. No. Lemon.
0: Lemon.
2: Lemon is what we're looking for there. And what was the name of the Dr. Doolittle's parrot? That was called Polynesia.
1: Polynesia.
2: Yeah. Well, listen. you got $70, and we're going to throw in a Jagger or Christy chip clip. Elena, that was a great game. You hang on, okay?
1: Oh, thank you so much. I listen to you guys every day.
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2: All right, we'll do it again next hour at 8:05. 10 questions, 60 seconds. Get them all right. We'll give you $1,000 in cash. All you got to do is sign up like Elena did. You can do that at magic925.com. All right, 7:10, checking your traffic. What's going on, Tori?
4: Yeah, there's an accident on the westbound 94 just before the 125. Looks like everything's in the center divide, but they might be calling for medics for this, so that could change. North 125 is pretty jammed up near the 94, in part from an earlier crash. And North 5, just before the 8, there's a stalled car in the left lane, so that's why the little backup there. And it's pretty heavy in National City. North 805 slowing National City, kind of off and on now into Mission Valley. Fire crew continue work on the Sereno Valley brush fire. They do still have Sereno Valley Boulevard closed, mainly from the 5 out towards Camino Santa Fe. That is closed to non-residents. 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Unbound.org. From the Jagger and Christy Traffic Center, I'm Tori Peck.
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2: In concert, you know, people would throw their hands in the air and whip it, you know, and the writers of Let It Whip was Andouble Chancellor and Reggie Andrews. 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And when we got to Motown, Motown decided that they wanted the name to be shorter, so it became Daz for Dazzle, because we dazzle our people and when we're on stage.
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11: Cinema is culture, identity, and memory. That is why the Senate of the Republic approved the new federal law on cinema and audiovisual arts, which recognizes cinema as a cultural right. With this, the exhibition of national films will be expanded. Independent productions and works in indigenous languages will be promoted. Tax incentives will be established for works made in the country, and dubbing actors and actresses will be protected against the use of artificial intelligence. 66th Legislature, Senate of the Republic.
12: We came for a specific vehicle. We're so happy in that vehicle. No spin. Honesty. Team Kia. Del Cajon.
0: Injured? Demand justice. Demand Jurowitz.

0: Magic 92.5, Magic Mornings with Jagger. Christy, pretty nice day today. You'll see some sunshine. High is going to be, the beach is about 71 today. Looks like it'll be about 80 for the high inland. Desert's at 102 today right now. It's not so bad, 58. You know, everything's getting more expensive these days.
1: It really is.
0: As we go on. Things that used to be affordable but not aren't anymore.
1: Water.
0: Air. Hey, if you have a pet, I don't know if you noticed, but vet care has like gone through the roof.
1: Yeah, and that's been happening for like the last four years.
0: Well, you know, it's like, it's weird. It's like the vet care industry is now turned into, it's like a hospital. It's like a human thing. You go in and check them in, and there's rooms and nurses and
1: gurneys.
0: I know, it's weird. Let's see, the cost of maintenance on your house. You can't do anything to your house. Everything is $500. I don't care what it is. You got a leak. You got a hole in the wall. It's all $500. Uh-huh. Cable TV / streaming.
1: Yeah, we've been working on this.
0: I have no solution. Because, okay, what are the three channels that we must have, Christy? We have to have history, discovery, and science.
1: Yeah.
0: Now, apparently, somebody knows those are three good channels, and nobody puts them all three together except for one place that's really expensive. You can get two of them and not the other one, or you can get two of the other ones. I don't know. Anyway, good luck.
1: Live with that one.
0: And when did streaming become a cable company? They're charging like cable prices now.
1: It'd be
0: like $6, $7, and not anymore. Movie tickets, forget it. We're so long past that. Movie tickets are incredibly high. I don't know what babysitters cost now, but apparently babysitters are going through the
1: roof. And then they wonder why nobody goes to the movies.
0: Well, yeah, it's expensive.
1: Yeah, okay, babysitters.
0: Let's see.
1: I made $2 an hour.
0: You know, you can't even get someone to come to your house and just knock on the door for $2 for $2 an hour.
1: Well, how much is it?
0: I don't know. I have no idea. I was going to say, we don't have to have a babysitter, but I'm assuming it must be, I don't know, expensive.
1: I don't know.
0: Concert tickets. Somebody commented, I saw Bob Dylan for $6.50 back in the day. And why can't you still see a show for $6?
1: I don't know. Right? You know, I have this article of a millennial going viral after sharing that they paid just $45 total to attend 9 concerts. And that was back in 2013.
0: Wow. That's incredible.
1: $45 for 9 concerts in 2013.
0: Was it anybody you wanted to see?
1: Well, they wanted to see them. MGMT, so. Kid Cudi, Ludacris.
0: Oh, Ludacris for, wow.
1: Tickets were just $5. Now look, they're more than 130.
0: Any house on the planet. Someone said in 1955, I think we just had this conversation. In 1955, my parents bought their home for $16,000. My dad made $5,000 a year. That same house now sold for $1,700,000.
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0: No kidding, right? Here's the bad news: is that the government's going to take. They want to tax all you made on that. Yeah.
3: I know.
0: All right, 7:25. Let's check on your traffic. What's going on this morning, Tori?
3: All right, West 94, just before Bancroft, they cleared this accident out of lanes. It's still pretty heavy through Casa de Oro up to the 125. North 125, a little slow there as well. And West 94, a little bit slower between the 805 and 5. North 805, you're in and out of traffic, 54 to the 8. Northbound 5, also heavy now from E to Main, a little bit downtown. And our awesome firefighters are working on this Sereno Valley brush fire. They do still have Sereno Valley Boulevard closed to non-residents. It looks like they might be opening things up there. So I'm going to take another look at that. But non-residents for sure cannot get through. Residents can with proper ID, but I'm almost seeing it looks like they might be opening things up. Maybe a little closure still near the 5. A girl in Kenya dreams of becoming a doctor. An elder in Guatemala dreams of being part of a community. Reach out and change their world, and it will change your own. Unbound.org. From the Jagger and Christy Traffic Center, I'm Tori Peck.
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5: You know, Back at One, it's probably the biggest hit I've ever had. 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I said, hey, that's a great idea for a song, and next thing you know, there was Back at One.
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15: 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We regulate any stealing of his property. 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But you can't be any geek off the street. 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
1: It's War of the Roses. 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Let us know what's going on. We'll try to figure it out for you. Esperanza with a wild story. Good morning, Esperanza.
2: Good morning.
3: Okay, Esperanza, let's try to get to the bottom of what's going on with you and Ryan. Now, you haven't been seeing him for very long, have you?
2: No, like 6 weeks.
3: And so what brings you to War of the Roses with Ryan?
2: Well, I feel like it's kind of becoming a little obvious that Ryan has this psycho ex.
1: Uh-oh,
3: what's happening?
2: She's been, like, totally stalking us wherever we go. Like, we're at a restaurant or walking down the street. Like, right. There she is.
1: Really?
2: Yeah, he came over to my place.
1: Right.
2: And she was even outside my apartment.
3: Oh, my.
1: She was just outside your apartment?
2: Yep, by the parking lot.
3: And does she, like, hide? Does she not want you to see her? Or?
2: I don't think she's kind of far away. I don't think she knows that we see her.
1: Okay.
2: You know, one or two times, I'm like, okay, you know, we go to the same places. But this is crazy. And pretty recently, it was only when we were together, but I went to the grocery store the other night, and I kind of thought someone was following me, and it was this woman. Her name is Lily.
1: Oh, boy.
2: And it was at night, and I got really freaked out, so I called my brother to meet me in the parking lot. And Ryan says he's just friends with Lily, but I don't know. I heard him on the phone with her the other day, and I just want to know if it's really over.
1: Gosh, you got to be careful, Esperanza. This is kind of creepy.
2: Totally.
1: Okay, well, here's what we'll do. We'll call up Ryan. And he won't know that you're listening in on the other line. We will offer him a dozen romantic roses that he can send to anybody that he wants. I hope that he sends the roses to Esperanza. Let's get him on the phone and see what happens here.

0: Hello?
1: Hi there. Can I please speak to Ryan?
0: This is Ryan. Who's calling?
1: Hi, good morning, Ryan. My name is Layla, and I'm calling from Dazzling Dandelions. We're this new flower shop that's just opened up over here in Gaslamp, and you know, we're trying to get our name out there. So we're actually doing this one-time promotional offer where we want to give you a dozen red romantic roses, and this is actually to send to whoever you'd like anywhere in San Diego County. You know, all we ask for, if you do choose to accept these red romantic roses, is to tell your friends and family about us and maybe post this on your social media.
0: That's all you need from me?
1: Yep, that's all we need.
0: Really cool. Yeah.
1: Awesome. So actually, I just need the name of who you want to send these roses to.
0: Let's say Lily.
1: Okay, to Lily. And then what message would you like me to put on there for you?
0: About just, see, I still think about you.
2: Hey, Ryan, it's Jagger and Christy at Magic 92.5. It's a thing we do called War of the Roses, and Esperanza is on the other line and has been listening into the whole thing. Say hello, Esperanza.
3: Hello, Ryan. Nice lies you've been telling me. This should be good. Go ahead. You gonna tell me she's just your friend?
0: Well, I mean, what do you want me to say? This is ridiculous.
2: But wait a minute. But
1: really?
2: Ryan, see, here's the thing. This girl has been stalking Esperanza.
0: That's not true.
2: No. But
3: it's not true. Are you kidding me? Sorry, guys.
0: Come on. Esperanza is always talking about being stalked by everyone.
3: Oh,
0: look, Lily's a friend of mine.
4: Oh, but that's because
0: okay?
4: She's...
0: I'm trying to make her feel better.
4: No. I mean, does she know about the grocery store episode, Ryan?
0: It's really ridiculous.
4: Ryan, do you know about the grocery store episode?
0: What grocery store episode?
2: Well, Lily was stalking Esperanza at the grocery store. And
0: now, they both live in the same neighborhood. I mean, come on.
2: Yeah, but why are you sending her roses?
3: Yeah, exactly.
0: Make her feel good.
3: You say you're just her friend.
0: Her.
3: And I still, what did he say? I still think about you?
2: Yeah, that was the message.
0: Yeah, so?
3: What do you mean, so? What are you, loser? Like, you don't send flowers to somebody and say that if you're just friends. You're just totally denying anything is going on.
0: Yeah.
2: All right, Ryan.
0: This is pretty extreme for you, Esperanza.
2: Okay, Ryan, let me just ask you a couple of questions. Are you dating Esperanza?
0: Yes.
2: Okay, is your ex-girlfriend Lily stalking you guys?
0: No.
2: And you're sure of that?
0: Yeah.
3: You know what, it doesn't even matter if she's stalking. He sent her flowers. I mean, here's your ultimatum, okay? I like you, but I'm not going to date you with that baggage. Like,
0: fine.
3: If you need to work that stuff out, if you're still
0: Goodbye.
3: Thinking about her, you need to go, whatever, deal with it. Get it out of your system.
0: Okay.
3: I don't even care, but...
0: I heard you. That's fine.
3: Okay.
0: See you later.
3: Okay.
2: Esperanza, will you be careful?
3: Yeah, seriously. That girl is a psycho. And I don't see if people are stalking me. I mean, everybody uses that word. You know, you're not serious until it really happens.
4: Right. I see what you mean, though. I mean, that's kind of creepy. You can't even, you know, go somewhere without feel like you're there she is. That's weird.
2: Ryan, can you at least just tell Lily to leave Esperanza alone?
3: Did he hang up?
4: I think he did.
3: Well,
4: he's weird, too.
2: Please be careful. Will you please be careful?
3: I will.
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1: We say good morning to Jennifer. How you doing?
2: Good. I'm doing good. Thank you.
1: All right. Are you ready to win some money in $1,000 Minute?
2: Yes, I am.
3: All right. Okay. Here's how it works. Christy's going to ask you 10 questions. You'll have 60 seconds to answer. Now, if you get them all right, we're going to give you $1,000 in cash. If she asks you a question, you think, oh, man, it's on the tip of my tongue, you can always say pass. Save yourself a little time. And if there's time before the buzzer goes off, she'll come back and ask that question again, okay?
2: Okay.
3: All right. Here we go. For $1,000, your 60 seconds starts now.
1: Jennifer, pandas are native to what country?
2: The what?
1: Pandas are native to what country?
2: China.
1: What color are the stars on the American flag?
2: White.
1: What is the opposite of hot?
2: Cold.
1: Oncology focuses on what disease?
2: Cancer.
1: Where does Santa Claus live?
2: North Pole.
1: A pool ball set includes how many balls?
2: 12.
1: NBA team The Heat belong to which city?
2: Houston.
1: What Alice in Wonderland character shouted, off with his head?
2: The Queen.
1: How many strikes do you get in baseball before you're out?
2: 3.
1: What alcohol is used in margaritas?
2: Tequila.
1: Oh! We're done.
3: That's it. The buzzer didn't go off. Wait, hang on. I want to hear the... Can we hear the buzzer? Let's hear the buzzer real quick. Hang on. Stand by. Here we go. There it is.
2: Okay.
1: Let's see. So, you are on top of it today, girl.
3: All right. You answered them all. How do you think you did?
2: I probably did pretty good.
3: All right. Well, if you got them all right, you got $1,000 in cash. Here we go. Let's start counting them up. You got 1 right. You got 2 right. You got 3 right. 4 right. 5 right. 6 right. 7
2: what?
3: Right. 8 right. You got $80.
1: $80.
2: Oh, I got 8. Okay.
1: Got just 2 incorrect.
3: Yeah, here we go. A pool ball set includes how many balls? I think you said 12. It's actually 16.
1: Yeah.
2: Oh.
3: And the NBA team, the Heat, belongs to Miami.
2: I don't watch basketball.
1: Okay. It was a good guess because you came out with it quick.
2: Thank you.
3: Well, listen, you got it was $80, right?
1: $80.
3: You got $80 and a Jagger and Christy chip lift. That was a great game. You hang on, okay?
2: Thank you so much.
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3: 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We appreciate
4: that.
3: Thank you for listening to Magic Carlsbad. We appreciate that. 810, checking the traffic. What's up, Tori?
5: Yeah, I've got a trouble spot, a big problem actually. Southbound 805 East 52 connector, it is partially blocked, mostly blocked actually. This accident involving a big rig, and that's the thing that's stuck there, the big rig. So they have to wait on a special tow truck. So South 805 52 connector, ugh. North 805, our normal morning drive, a little busier as you head to the 52 off and on out of National City. The tough stuff for the North 5 National City into downtown. West 94 pretty jammed up between the 805 and 5. They did clear that crash at the 5. A girl in Kenya dreams of becoming a doctor. 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Unbound.org. From the Jagger and Christy Traffic Center, I'm Tori Peck.
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6: 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And I formed Parliament, and we sang. And it was reinforced when the first time I heard Smokin' the Miracles, Shop Around, and on those songs, and Motown showed up, I was finished with it. I knew I was that was all I was going to do, but I knew it in grade school, that's what I was going to do.
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2: 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The Candyman is on the prowl. And for those who want to get busy, you got to speak up now.

0: Magic 92.5, Magic Mornings with Jagger. Christy, should be a pretty nice day today. Look for temps about 71 on the beaches. It's going to be nice there. About 80 for the high inland. If you want some heat, go to the desert. It's 102. Right now, it's 58. I don't know what it was about the last $1,000 minute we just played, but everybody in San Diego thinks they could have got $1,000 on that one.
1: I know. I have people texting me from their cars going, I would have won $1,000.
0: Here's the thing. You never know who's playing along with you in your car. I got a text from Dub. Dub texted. Dub is playing the game. He goes, hey, I got 9 out of 10.
1: He missed the 8 ball. The pool ball.
0: Yeah, he said 18. He goes, but I got the sports question right. And for Dub, that's a pretty good thing.
1: That's huge.
0: He got 9 out of 10. I don't know. Well, hey, listen, make sure you sign up to play $1,000 Minutes. 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
3: I feel like it's easier when you're in your car. There's not a timer. You're not live doing this. There's so many nerves that my brain glitches when I get nervous like that.
1: Well, you know, people have practiced for so long. It's time to do the real thing.
0: Yeah.
3: Ooh, yeah. Do it for realsies. Yeah.
1: Let's do it.
0: I'll be honest. I'm the guy who does the contest. It scares me to death.
3: If I were to sign up and you called me,
0: I would just hang up.
1: You know what? Yeah. We should all play one time.
3: No, we should not do that. That's not a terrible idea. Just to see how we would do. Can you turn her mic off?
1: We'll start with Jason.
0: Yeah, we'll start with Jason.
1: Jason, how do you think you would do?
4: I think I'd do pretty good.
1: I think you'd probably be.
3: I like the
1: at least 60 yeah, or up.
0: I think Jason would do the best out of all of us. I don't know why.
3: Yeah.
0: He knows. Yeah. Jason knows more things that you shouldn't know in your head. I don't know. He comes up with the weirdest stuff. I don't know where it comes from, but
4: I'm also making the questions. So.
0: Yeah, well, that's true.
1: I'll make the questions.
0: He's the question maker.
3: We need some separate judges and question makers.
0: Tori, you'll make the questions for Jason. How about that?
3: Okay.
0: All right.
3: Ooh, I like this idea.
0: 825. Let's check on your traffic. What's going on this morning, Tori?
3: All right, yeah, the big trouble spot is South 805 East 52 connector. That is mostly blocked. It's a big rig, and they are not able to get the big rig out of the way. They're contemplating closing the whole thing down, South 805 East 52. So just to avoid all of that mess, maybe take some surface streets to get yourself around that. North 805, a little bit heavier in through Kearny Mesa, and it's still a bit slow from Imperial Avenue into Mission Valley. West 8, some slowing in Mission Valley. West 94, the heavy stuff is between the 805 and 5. A girl in Kenya dreams of becoming a doctor. An elder in Guatemala dreams of being part of a community. Reach out and change their world, and it will change your own. Unbound.org. From the Jagger and Christy Traffic Center, I'm Tori Peck.
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2: I mean, the people that have influenced me are people like Charlie Wilson, Ron Isley, you know, the OJs. When I was growing up, those are people, the Jacksons, those are people that influenced me in my career. Spinners. So, I mean, I can't even sit back and say there was one person that influenced me. I think it was a wide variety of these artists that had great music that influenced me growing up.
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0: 8:34. Looks like a nice day today. You'll see some sunshine. After the morning clouds, beach is at about 71 today. Inland's going to be about 80. If you want some heat, you got to go to the desert. Desert's going to be topping out at 102 today. And then by Saturday, 110.
1: Woo!
0: It's going to be hot. Right now, it's 58. Don't forget, we got tickets to the Disneyland Resort to give away. 70th celebration going on up there. We'd love to get you up there, you and three friends. So it's always two for you and a pair to share. You're listening for the Disneyland song of the day today. Notorious B.I.G. is Big Papa.
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0: Yeah, exactly. You know what's fun about Tuesday? 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
0: All right, let's check on your traffic. Got War of the Roses coming up in less than 10 minutes. How's it looking this morning, Tori?
4: Yeah, the big trouble spot is South 805 East 52 connector. My suggestion is to avoid that. There is a big rig that's stuck on that connector. They're thinking about maybe closing the whole thing for now. They're waiting on a special big rig tow truck.

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1: Lisa. 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And I walked to the studio and got in there, and in an hour, we did 2 songs. And they said, we're going to do something with you, and I waited. 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
11: 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Chamber of Deputies, 66th Legislature, Sovereignty and Social Justice.
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1: It's War of the Roses. 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Let us know what's going on. We'll try to figure it out for you. Esperanza with a wild story. Good morning, Esperanza.
2: Good morning.
3: Okay, Esperanza, let's try to get to the bottom of what's going on with you and Ryan. Now, you haven't been seeing him for very long, have you?
2: No, like 6 weeks.
3: But, and so what brings you to War of the Roses with Ryan?
2: Well, I feel like it's kind of becoming a little obvious that Ryan has this psycho ex.
3: Uh-oh, what's happening?
2: She's been, like, totally stalking us wherever we go. Like, we're at a restaurant or walking down the street, like, right. There she is.
1: Really?
2: Yeah, he came over to my place,
1: right.
2: And she was even outside my apartment.
3: Oh, my.
1: What do you mean? She was just outside your apartment?
2: Yep, by the parking lot.
3: And does she, like, hide? Does she not want you to see her? Or?
2: I don't think she's kind of far away. I don't think she knows that we see her.
1: Okay.
2: You know, one or two times, I'm like, okay, you know, right. We go to the same places, but this is crazy. And pretty recently, it was only when we were together,
1: right.
2: But I went to the grocery store the other night,
1: uh-huh.
2: And I kind of thought someone was following me, and it was this woman. Her name is Lily.
1: Oh, boy.
2: And it was at night, and I got really freaked out, so I called my brother to meet me in the parking lot.
3: Wow.
2: And Ryan says he's just friends with Lily, but
1: okay.
2: I don't know. I heard him on the phone with her the other day, and I just want to know if it's really over.
1: Gosh, you got to be careful, Esperanza. This is kind of creepy.
2: Totally.
1: Okay, well, here's what we'll do. We'll call up Ryan, and he won't know that you're listening in on the other line. We will offer him a dozen romantic roses that he can send to anybody that he wants. I hope that he sends the roses to Esperanza. Let's get him on the phone and see what happens here.

0: Hello?
1: Hi there. Can I please speak to Ryan?
0: This is Ryan. Who's calling?
1: Hi, good morning, Ryan. My name is Layla, and I'm calling from Dazzling Dandelions. We're this new flower shop that's just opened up over here in Gaslamp, and you know, we're trying to get our name out there. So we're actually doing this one-time promotional offer where we want to give you a dozen red romantic roses, and this is actually to send to whoever you'd like anywhere in San Diego County. You know, all we ask for, if you do choose to accept these red romantic roses, is to tell your friends and family about us and maybe post this on your social media.
0: That's all you need from me?
1: Yep, that's all we need.
0: Really cool, yeah.
1: Awesome, so actually I just need the name of who you want to send these roses to.
0: Let's say Lily.
1: Okay, to Lily. And then what message would you like me to put on there for you?
0: About just, see, I still think about you.
2: Hey, Ryan, it's Jagger and Christy at Magic 92.5. It's a thing we do called War of the Roses, and Esperanza is on the other line and has been listening into the whole thing. Say hello, Esperanza.
3: Hello, Ryan. Nice lies you've been telling me. This should be good. Go ahead. You going to tell me she's just your friend?
0: Well, I mean, what do you want me to say? This is ridiculous.
2: But wait a minute. But really? Ryan, see, here's the thing. This girl has been stalking Esperanza.
0: That's not true.
2: No. But
3: it's not true. Are you kidding me? Sorry, guys.
0: Come on. Esperanza is always talking about being stalked by everyone.
3: Oh,
0: look, Lily's a friend of mine.
4: Oh, but that's because she's...
0: I'm trying to make
4: No. I mean, do you know about the grocery store episode, Ryan?
0: It's really ridiculous.
4: Ryan, do you know about the grocery store episode?
0: What grocery store episode?
2: Well, Lily was stalking Esperanza at the grocery store. And
0: now, they both live in the same neighborhood. I mean, come on.
2: Yeah, but why are you sending her roses?
3: Yeah, exactly.
0: Make her feel good.
3: You say you're just her friend. And I still, what did he say? I still think about you?
2: Yeah, that was the message.
0: Yeah, so?
3: What do you mean, so? What are you, loser? Like, you don't send flowers to somebody and say that if you're just friends. You're just totally denying anything's going on.
0: Yeah.
2: All right, Ryan.
0: This is pretty extreme for you, Esperanza.
2: Okay, Ryan, let me just ask you a couple of questions. Are you dating Esperanza?
0: Yes.
2: Okay, is your ex-girlfriend Lily stalking you guys?
0: No.
2: And you're sure of that?
0: Yeah.
3: You know what, it doesn't even matter if she's stalking. He sent her flowers. I mean, here's your ultimatum, okay? I like you, but I'm not going to date you with that baggage. Like,
0: fine.
3: If you need to work that stuff out, if you're still
0: Goodbye.
3: Thinking about her, you need to go, whatever, deal with it. Get it out of your system.
0: Okay.
3: I don't even care, but...
0: I heard you. That's fine.
3: Okay.
0: See you later.
3: Okay.
2: Esperanza, will you be careful?
3: Yeah, seriously. That girl is a psycho. And I don't see if people are stalking me. I mean, everybody uses that word. You know, you're not serious until it really happens.
4: Right. I see what you mean, though. I mean, that's kind of creepy. You can't even, you know, go somewhere without feel like you're there she is. That's weird.
2: Ryan, can you at least just tell Lily to leave Esperanza alone?
3: Did he hang up?
4: I think he did.
3: Well,
4: he's weird, too.
2: Please be careful. Will you please be careful?
3: I will.
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0: Magic 92.5, Magic Mornings with Jagger, Christy at 9:10, little Luke DeVandros getting that on for our friends at Kearney Mesa. 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
1: All right. Appreciate
0: that. Don't forget, we've got Disneyland tickets to give away today. They're celebrating the 70th anniversary, and there is so much going on at Disneyland. We want you guys to go up there and enjoy it. So you're listening for the Disneyland Song of the Day.
1: It is Notorious B.I.G. and Big Papa. Okay, Notorious B.I.G., Big Papa. You will hear that this afternoon with R-Dub between 3 and 7 p.m.
0: Yeah, and then also, don't forget, it's 2 for Tuesday. 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
16: 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With this, the exhibition of national films will be expanded. Independent productions and works in indigenous languages will be promoted. Tax incentives will be established for works made in the country, and dubbing actors and actresses will be protected against the use of artificial intelligence. 66th Legislature, Senate of the Republic. The Chamber of Deputies invites you to participate in the Children's Parliament 2026. If you are between 8 and 12 years old, you can send your proposal or essay in word format by June 5th to Niñez y Adolescencia at diputados.gob.mx. Results will be published on June 11th. For more information, call 503-60000, extension 56360. Chamber of Deputies, 66th Legislature, Sovereignty and Social Justice.

0: 8:05, some slowing out of Mission Valley heading up to the 52. North 805, also a little backup at the 15. They just cleared a stall out of lanes. West 94 slowing between the 15 and the 5. 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
3: 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Be the best group, you know what I'm saying? And we set out to do that from the jump, and, you know, we're still on the road.
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9: During the Vietnam War, our manager at the time, we were in Japan walking down the street.
1: and it was like seven guys out of Long Beach, Compton, San Pedro, Harbor City walking down the street in Japan. And he's walking behind us with the promoter. He yelled at us and said, "Hey, fellas, thank God I know you guys. I mean, here we are. Look like we came from a battlefield." And that's what he said. "You guys look like you just came from a battlefield." Ah, you guys, battlefield, war. We waged war against wars on the streets and abroad. It shoots melodies, rhythms, and most of all, harmony. Don't forget that. Harmony.
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0: 52 connector. They're doing some repair work, a big rig crash there, and it's really jammed up on that south 805. And westbound 52 seems to be affected. Also, very heavy traffic through Del Mar on the north by Carmel Valley, really through into Solana Beach. 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From the Jagger and Christie Traffic Center, I'm Tori Peck.
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0: Roses.
1: It's War of the Roses. 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You can let us know what's going on, and we'll try to get to the truth. This morning we have Connie on the line. Good morning, Connie.
2: Hi, guys. How you doing?
3: Good, Connie. It looks like you and Ian met at the racetrack a few years ago.
2: We did. We met 3 years ago, and last year we got engaged, and our wedding has been planned and is scheduled for this coming fall.
1: Okay.
2: And like I said in my email, the first part of the engagement was really wonderful and really magical, and then of course comes the work of planning a wedding, which is taxing and stressful for couples, and I expected that a little bit, but it has gone above and beyond what the norm here.
3: So you have you or have you not sent out your invitations?
2: We're just about to send them out.
1: Okay.
2: We've got everything. We've got the caterer. I put a deposit down on the space. I have the dress. I've been doing a ton of it, and I've been trying not to overwhelm him, but then for some reason about a month ago, we started talking about the honeymoon, and out of nowhere he just snapped. Like, he just lost it and started talking about how he couldn't take it and how stressed out he was and how this was all too much. We had this huge fight and he left. When he finally came home, he told me that he wasn't sure about this and he needed some space for himself, and this was a month ago, and I've been really, really trying to give him space, and I've been trying to talk to him because, we're getting married.
1: Yeah. All right, Connie. Well, here's what we can do. We'll get Ian on the line, and we'll offer him a dozen romantic roses that he can send to anybody that he wants. And I'm positive he's going to send them to his future wife, Connie. So let's get Ian on the line and see what happens here.

0: Hello?
1: Good morning. Can I please speak to Ian?
0: That is him.
1: Hi, good morning, Ian. My name is Chloe, and I'm calling from Euphoria. It's my new flower shop I just opened up over here in North Park. And you know, since we're brand new, we're really trying to get our name out there, so we're actually doing this one-time promotional offer where we want to give you a dozen red romantic roses, and this is to send out to whoever you'd like anywhere in San Diego County. All we ask for, if you do choose to accept these roses, is that you refer us to your friends, family, and coworkers.
0: Yeah.
1: Okay, cool. Let's get started. Let's get the name of who you want to send these roses to. There's room here for a little message, and then we'll make our way to the address.
0: Oh, I gotta give a name? Oh, okay. Let's send them to Roseanne.
1: Okay, to Roseanne. And is there anything special you'd like to say to Roseanne?
0: Thinking about you.
2: Ian, it's Jagger and Christy at Magic 92.5. This is a thing we do called War of the Roses, and your fiance Connie wanted us to give you a call, and she has been listening in.
3: Yeah, she has.
0: What the what? What is this?
3: She was kind of curious as to where your heart lay at the moment.
0: What the hell are you talking about,
4: Ian? What's going on?
0: Why don't you tell me? What the hell is this?
4: Who's Roseanne? Ian, what is going on? You need to tell me what's going on right now.
0: Oh, my God, Connie. What did you
4: do? Ian, what's going on? Oh, my God.
0: Connie, what do you want me to...
4: Hurry up and come up with something fast because you're freaking me out. Who is Roseanne, Ian?
0: Whoa, Connie, why did you do this? What? Oh, my God.
4: Ian, just tell me who's Roseanne.
2: Ian,
4: tell me something.
2: Ian, aren't you... You guys are in the middle of putting together a wedding. I don't understand why you're sending Rose...
4: Just tell me. I'm sure there's a who is Roseanne? Is this a coworker? Is this someone just tell me who it is so I can stop freaking out over here, okay?
0: Connie, look, it's not whoever she is not important. The thing is that
4: no, like, it is important to me. Are you kidding me?
0: No, the thing is,
4: Ian,
0: that, like,
4: you haven't talked to me for a month. You've been freaking out about the fact that we're getting married. You need to tell me right now who Roseanne is.
0: Connie, listen.
4: Just
0: okay, I'm sorry that this had to happen this way, but I don't know what else to say to you right now. I mean,
2: all right. Well, Ian, let me ask you: are you still planning on marrying Connie?
0: I mean, look, I've just thought about it a lot, and I just have come, I've come upon the realization that I just don't think that we're meant to be together, Connie. And I don't know why you had to do this like this. This sucks, and I'm sorry you had to hear about this.
3: Sorry you had to hear about it. You're engaged, Ian. Did you plan on telling her this somehow? I mean, she forced the hand because she knew something was up. Obviously, that's why she turned to us. But you were going to tell her when.
4: What are you even saying? I have a stack of invitations on my desk right now that are ready to go out. What are you saying?
0: Connie, I don't know what to say. You know, I'm not ready, and I'm sorry.
4: No. I'm sorry. I don't even know what you're freaking out, and I don't know what you're... This is not... I can't even believe this. I have to go. I'm sorry. I can't do this. I have to go.
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Good morning, good morning. Happy Taco Tuesday. Happy Taco Tuesday. Okay, last week I said I'm looking for a spot to eat tacos today, and you gave me a good spot. Now I need another one. What do you got for me? Anyhow, good morning to you. Happy Taco Tuesday.

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6: 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And then she came back. She left for like 30 minutes. And she came back and she said, "Daddy, but I love you and I love you for all my life." 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

Cali Love right there. You throw up the W every time you hear that song? I kind of do. I know. It's kind of old, but... Marley right now. Is this love? Of course it is. It's Magic Night 2.5, the beat of San Diego.

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Do it before the spots fill up, okay? I'd love for you to be part of it. Come on, join me. Let's raise some money for the

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2: 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It's different than most artists, you know, because I don't look at them like, oh, who are these weird people following me around? I look at them like, you know, people who are appreciating my music, and I'm a songwriter, and a lot of people don't realize that, but my true fans do, so they usually want to talk about the songs. I'm pretty accessible when it comes to people. As long as people aren't being obnoxious, they can have an autograph, they can have a picture, whatever. It's not that deep to me. It's like, this is part of my job.
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3: 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And he's walking behind us with the promoter. He yelled at us and said, "Hey, fellas, thank God I know you guys." I mean, here we are. Look like we came from a battlefield. And that's what he said. "You guys look like you just came from a battlefield." Ah, you guys, battlefield, war. We waged war against wars on the streets and abroad. It shoots melodies, rhythms, and most of all, harmony. Don't forget that. Harmony.
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Alicia Keys, come on my radio show. I'd love for you to be on my radio show. Guest DJ on my radio show. All right, Loonies, I got five on it. I got five that she would come. She's not coming. Maybe I need to add 10.

got tickets to the San Diego County Fair. Tickets to see Nelly in concert. You want to see Nelly? Nelly? Oh, yeah, we're taking you back. It's going to be a good good year this year, as it is every year, right? I want you to go. I want you to go. All right, big shout out to Belen and the neighbors out there in Chula Vista. My neighbors in Chula Vista, thanks for listening to Magic 92.5. I appreciate the love. Thank you, thank you, thank you for listening to work out there in Chula Vista.

0: Hey, it's Jagger and Christy. We got $1,000 in cash. We'd love to give it to you tomorrow morning.
1: Okay, this was 23 years ago, so let's see if you can remember what the title of Beyonce's first solo album was. Know that answer. It's 705 or 805 tomorrow morning, and we cash in $1,000 minute.
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1: Hey, it's Jagger and Christy. 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
6: 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So we decided to get a dictionary, and without any argument, stick our finger in the book, open the pages, and whatever the finger would fall on, that would be the name. It came up Commodores, very, very close to commodes.
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New County Fair. I know. Opens up tomorrow. Jack and Chrissy could be broadcasting live tomorrow. Who wants to go and see them do the broadcast live? I love going there. They get all the food. They get to hang out with everybody. I know. I'm going to be listening tomorrow because I have records. Because I want to be there.

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3: 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And that's where they derived that from. And plus, we were, at that time, the name of the group was called the Kinsman Dazz. Named after Kinsman Street in Cleveland, Ohio, which is where the band is from. And when we got to Motown, Motown decided that they wanted the name to be shorter, so it became Dazz for Dazzle, because we dazzle our people and when we're on stage.
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3: Every Little Step was a song that was written for Babyface, actually. And Babyface heard me singing it while we was working on, I think, Roni or something like that. And he heard me singing it, and he just decided, he said, it'd be better if you do it. So I got in the studio and went to town on it, and it came out, and I love that song. I love the video to that one because the video was so simple. They put me in a white room, and it just went from there. Dance Steps.
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8: The Senate of the Republic has approved the issuance of various commemorative coins for the 2026 FIFA World Cup. 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They symbolize the identity, culture, and passion of our country, where soccer unites generations and strengthens bonds of friendship among nations. 66th Legislature, Senate of the Republic.
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checking in today. Thanks for listening. I appreciate the love. All right, let's do this. I want you to see Nelly at the San Diego County Fair. You want to go Thursday, June 25th. Let's get you in Del Mar Fairgrounds. Let's go. Come on, take the kids. Have some fun. 1-888-537-1925. 1-888-537-1925. Call me right now and get your tickets to see Nelly at the San Diego County Fair. Come on now. Getting hot in here. Maybe I should play some Nelly.

the Jonelle of San Diego. Got herself tickets to see Nelly at the San Diego County Fair. Congratulations. And guess what? She's a winner. I got more winning on the way on the radio show. So keep listening to win. On the way, your 90s at noon, okay? Time for the Evans Tire Crew checking in today. Their National City.

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on Magic Night 2.5. Your 90s at noon. A little baby Jack and the family out there in Little Italy. Shout out to everyone in Little Italy. I love Little Italy. Food's always good there. I haven't found a bad restaurant yet. Oh, my God.

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3: 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And I formed Parliament, and we sang. And it was reinforced when the first time I heard Smokey and the Miracles, Shop Around, and on those songs, and Motown showed up, I was finished with it. I knew that was all I was going to do, but I knew it in grade school, that's what I was going to do.
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Of course, the song of the day is Big Papa by Notorious B.I.G. Notorious B.I.G. That is the song you're listening for. Your tickets to the Disneyland Resort happens again today. Right here on Magic 92.5. 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
8: 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And next thing we know, it blew up.
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0: My INE is much more than just a credential. 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
1: 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Chamber of Deputies, 66th Legislature, Sovereignty and Social Justice.
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92.5, the beat of San Diego. You know what happens today. It's 2 for Tuesday. Yeah, not only Taco Tuesday, 2 for Tuesday. Get two chances to win tickets to the Disneyland Resort. You can go to the website at magic925.com. You can enter your name right there. And then this afternoon with our dub, Big Papa, my Notorious B.I.G., when you hear that song, that's when you call us as well. So, two chances to win. Good luck, okay?

Magic Night 2.5, the beat of San Diego. On the way, got Gospel Brunch featuring Men for Christ with special guest Langston Grant. It'll be happening Sunday, June 21st at Zacuanca Center Resort. Got tickets for you if you'd like to come out and join us for brunch. Yeah.

0: of San Diego. What is your favorite pie? What pie do you love to eat? Julian pie?
1: I know. So good.
0: Julian pie. Was it Dutch crumb? 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That one right there. All day, every day. Then put some ice cream on top of that. Ooh. Yep. Who's driving to Julian?

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1: 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And I'll see you there. Let's go.
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3: Let's Groove.
4: Yeah, that's a great tune.
3: People, you know, wonder what that sound is on the beginning of the song. It's a vocoder. It's called a vocoder. So go to your local music store and pick up a vocoder. You can make those sounds, too.
4: That was a big song for us, and it was from the Raze album.
3: Right.
4: And ironically, you know, we didn't really record that record to the end of the album.
3: And it turned out to be one of the biggest songs on the album.
4: Yeah, one of the biggest songs. And it still has the same response today like it did when we first cut it.

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11: The Senate of the Republic has approved the issuance of various commemorative coins for the 2026 FIFA World Cup. These coins will serve as a tangible reminder of this unforgettable international tournament hosted by Mexico for the third time in its history. They symbolize the identity, culture, and passion of our country, where soccer unites generations and strengthens bonds of friendship among nations. 66th Legislature, Senate of the Republic.
12: 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We'll talk about hypertension, a silent disease that can be deadly, and we'll tell you about programs and services that can be very useful for Mexican men and women.
13: 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This is a production of RTC of the Secretary of Government.
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Two for Tuesday, which means two chances to win tickets to the Disneyland Resort. We want to send you there so you can make some memories with the kids. You know, take some photos, put them on your Instagram, and then look back 20 years from now like, wow, remember that? We won these tickets from the radio station. Yes! We're right here for you. I want you to win. So, Notorious B.I.G.'s.

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0: Hold up, Pooh. 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I don't know what I'm thinking about.
1: You're thinking about gospel brunch, and congratulations to Ruben Gomez of Chula Vista. 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But again, congratulations to

0: it's Javier the X, and you know I love Belmont Park. Come on, when was the last time you were there with the kids? 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
3: 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I mean, it's the national anthem. 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
9: 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Goal from Mexico. Citizen movement.
10: In the Chamber of Deputies, we have taken the first step to organize the pension system in the public sector. 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

0: Magic Night 2.5, the beat of San Diego. Big shout out to my mom listening right now online. She streams us every day. I know. Thank you, Mama. I appreciate the love, Mama. She called me this morning, waking me up early morning. Are you up? I love those calls from my mom, and I cherish them. I really, really do. I still have my mom in my life, and I love every minute I get to hang out with Mom. I mean, you see the videos on my social media. I am a mama's boy. I am. Anyways, just want to send you some love, Mom. Of course, you could always stream us 24 hours a day, 7 days a week on our website. 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
3: 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If you're not focusing on what you're doing, you're not thinking about 30 years from now, you know what I mean? Right. You're really not. But we enjoy what we do, and we'll be doing it until we can't breathe.
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0: Who's ready for the fair? I'm ready for the fair.
1: I love going to the fair. I really just go for the food. I want to try all of it. I know. Fat boy problems. I know. I can't. I'm not even a foodie. I've been going to the fair since I was a kid. So just the gordo who likes fair food. I know. I hope my doctor's not listening.

Our T-Pain for NG in San Ysidro. Love our friends in San Ysidro. I wave to you every time I go to TJ. I said, hi, San Ysidro. Bye, San Ysidro. Hey, thank you so much for being part of a 92-minute commercial-free Magic Music Marathon, R-Dub, with a lot of people to thank. Thank Billy Blast for filling in for me yesterday while I went home to pack my stuff because of the fires. I was in an evacuation zone, and it was super freaky, scary. Thanks to Cal Fire, San Diego Fire Department, and all of our first responders for keeping that under control. We are here. It feels good. Feels so good that my house is standing right now.

All right, so when you hear Notorious B.I.G. Big Papa, the instructions are as followed. First, throw your hands in the air like you're a true player, and then call 888-537-1925. 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It's your clue to call in and win tickets to the Disneyland Resort 70th Celebration player.

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1: You are caller 37,841.
0: What?
1: Caller 37,841.
0: Has the song not played?
1: Song of the day has not played. As soon as it does, we're going to reset that counter back to zero and take caller 92. Okay?
0: Okay, thank you.
1: You're welcome. Thanks for listening. I appreciate you.

0: 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Who's this?
1: Kanani.
0: Kanani, how's it feel to be caller number 40?
1: Awesome.
0: Excellent. Hey, Kanani, you're still in the game, so call me right back and let's get you to 92. I'm putting the good vibe on
1: all
0: you.
1: Right. Okay, thank you.
0: Good luck.
1: Thank you.

0: 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Who's this?
1: Tabitha.
0: Hi, Tabitha. Where are you calling in from?
1: Chula Vista.
0: Tabitha, does it feel like the best Tuesday ever?
1: It could.
0: No. You answer yes or no. Does it feel like the best in your bones, your gut? What's your vibe telling you, Tabitha?
1: I think so, sir.
0: Tabitha, never call me sir because we're family. I'm R-Dub or Uncle Dub, and you are caller 92. You're going to Disneyland! Yay!
1: No way!
0: Yes way! Tabitha!
1: Oh my God!
0: I knew it. Best Tuesday ever. Tabitha, who gets to go to Disneyland with you?
1: My family.
0: All right. Do you got a big family? You're going to have to pick and choose your favorites?
1: Unfortunately, sir, but we'll find a way.
0: Yeah, make it a competition. You've got two for you and a pair to share to head on down to the Disneyland Resort 70th celebration. Tabitha and the family. Tabitha, thank you for listening.
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19: 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Yes or no? Is their school in good condition? Yes or no? If you don't agree with what's happening, join the Defenders of Mexico. Are you in? For Mexico to work again, the PRI must govern.
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0: Reporting live from the R-Dub Traffic Kite, high in the sky. This is Magic 92.5 Traffic.
21: East 8 near Waring, the number 2 lane, left middle lane blocked. That's a stalled car, and it's stopping traffic through Mission Valley. East 94 can help. East 52 cannot. It's heavy. Kearney Mesa off and on over the summit. South 805 heavy as well. Long stretch from Sereno Valley to Imperial Avenue. South 5 not much help. You're in and out of traffic. La Jolla to National City. South 163 also heavy from the 805 into downtown. And North 5 slowing Carmel Valley to Solana Beach. 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I'm Tori Peck with traffic on Magic 92.5.

0: 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You in Vista? All right, you're in Vista. 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
1: Good news.
0: Good news is at 5 o'clock, we're going to do a bonus drawing and pick a second winner for tickets to the Disneyland Resort. 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That's the good news. 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
1: Oh. All right, thank you.
0: So please jump on that app. We're going to do it again at 5 o'clock. We're going to pick a name from the app, and it could be you, but you got to enter on our Magic app, okay?
1: Will do. 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
4: 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Up for grabs tickets to see Dave Chappelle pulling in Sunday, June 21st, Viajas Arena. 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A little audio salad. You may hear music, movies, television. One thing's for sure. All the things you're about to hear, they all happened during the same year. What was the year? For tickets to see Dave Chappelle, can you remember the time?
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6: We'll also learn the municipal code, and you will learn them by heart.
7: Cadet Mahoney, Cadet Mahoney, report immediately to the commandant's office. Cadet Mahoney.
6: Okay, Mahoney, get going. On the double, move it, move it, move it.
7: Lieutenant Harris, report immediately to the firing range. Lieutenant Harris.
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11: I mean, Atomic Dog, is they sampled the ambience from the... it's obvious, too. You can actually hear it. And that's the echo from Atomic Dog. And it is also the step song for fraternities and stuff, the Q-Dogs. I mean, it's their national anthem. And to me, when I first did it, I never thought it would be the record that it was. That it is.
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15: live from the R-Dub Top Secret Traffic Satellite, high in the sky. This is Magic 92.5 Traffic.
19: Had a new crash, South 805 University Avenue. They're calling for medics with a couple of cars and just clearing out of lanes, but it's added to the slowing Sereno Valley to Imperial Avenue. East 8 at Waring, they're clearing middle lanes with a stalled car. Really heavy through Mission Valley. It's affecting southbound 15. South 163 also slow from the 805 into downtown. South 5, you're in and out of traffic, La Jolla to National City. 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I'm Tori Peck with traffic on Magic 92.5.

0: Ready or not, here we come. It's R Dub on the beat of San Diego Magic 92.5. And this is today's Remember the Time. It's such a shame our friendship had to win.
1: Purple rain, purple rain. Also learn the municipal code, and you will learn them by heart.
2: Cadet Mahoney, Cadet Mahoney, report immediately to the Commandant's office. Cadet Mahoney.
1: Okay, Mahoney. Get going. On the double. Move it, move it, move it.
2: Lieutenant Harris. Lieutenant Harris. Report immediately to the firing range. Lieutenant Harris.
3: You know, Punky, there are a lot of children in this world who would jump at the chance to take over a thriving business.
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5: The lady.
0: Yes, they do. Monica's up first. Monica, do you remember the time?
5: Yes, Purple Rain, 1984.
0: You did hear Prince Purple Rain. We'll lock in 84 from Monica. Bertha, do you remember the time?
6: Let's say 1985.
0: 85 for Bertha. Leaves us with Brenda. Brenda, do you remember the time?
7: I do. I'm going to say 83. And we've got Punky Brewster and Police Academy, Nucleus, and Prince.
0: You got them all four. That's right. Punky Brewster, the TV show. What a movie. Police Academy. Nucleus. Jam on it. Thank you, Brenda. 83. The year was 1984. Give it up for Monica.
5: Congrats.
0: Bertha and Brenda, my next big contest happens at 5 o'clock. It's 4 tickets to the Disneyland Resort. And for that, I kindly ask you to enter your info on the Magic 92.5 app for our 5 o'clock drawing. I wish you luck.
7: Thank you,
0: ladies. Appreciate it. And Monica, we're going to see you with Dave Chappelle. This is going to be a great show.
5: Woo!
0: Show
5: Thank
0: is
5: you.
0: Sunday, June 21st at Viejas Arena. Dave Chappelle pulling in. Not pulling out, pulling in.
5: Awesome.
0: And you'll be there. A lot of laughs. We need a laugh. And an official R-Dub pen and pencil set. And this may be the coolest part of the whole contest. You get to take control of this multi-million-dollar radio station and choose the future of this station. Do we play Purple Rain from Prince? Or do we play Nucleus? Jam on it.
5: Let's play Nucleus.
0: Hey, Monica.
5: Yes.
0: Don't touch that dial. It's got jam on it.
5: Oh.

right, this just in. Apparently, we're going commercial free at 5 o'clock. Yes, DJ Hurricane Andrew live in the mix. Big old dance party. Now uninterrupted. A full hour of your favorite magic music. Back to back and beat to beat. 5 o'clock, a commercial free edition of the 5 o'clock boogie. Heck yeah.

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7: 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It's a vocoder. It's called a vocoder. 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
12: Huge problem on the southbound 5 just past Pacific Highway. Middle lanes are blocked with motorcycle down, multiple vehicles. Medics are rolling up as well, and it is just crawling out of La Jolla behind it. Southbound 163 at Washington, and that's a stalled car. They're still trying to clear lanes, really heavy out of Kearny Mesa. And South 805 University Avenue, the right lane is blocked with a two-car crash, that backup out of Sereno Valley. 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
1: R Dub, I want to thank Billy Blast. I actually got to thank a whole bunch of people. First, let me thank God for sparing us yesterday in the fires. I've lived in San Diego for coming up on 15 years now, and I've never had to evacuate the house. Yesterday, we did, got the notice, had to run home, grab the documents and the passport, because that's, I can't live without my passport. And my computer and split. And then I just prayed. And thank goodness the house and even more importantly, lives were spared. So number one, I will thank God. Number two, I will thank Billy Blast for filling in for me yesterday, because I could not go on the air, on the radio, with my house about to, you know, maybe catch on fire. So thank you, Billy, for rushing in last minute. And then number three, thank you, Cal Fire, San Diego Fire Department, the pilots, the dispatchers, the ground crew, everybody. It was such a team effort. Everybody who helped control the fire. Thank you so very much. Now let's celebrate. We'll kick off a commercial-free edition of the 5 o'clock boogie in exactly 2 minutes.
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4: 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I look at them like, you know, people who are appreciating my music, and I'm a songwriter, and a lot of people don't realize that, but my true fans do, so they usually want to talk about the songs. I'm pretty accessible when it comes to people. As long as people aren't being obnoxious, they can have an autograph, they can have a picture, whatever. It's not that deep to me. It's like, this is part of my job.
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